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Ow! Another one busts the dust. 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Another one busts the dust. Ow! 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Hey, hey! 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Another one busts the dust. 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

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We could have some. And he's up there. What's that?

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1: No, I don't care. I mean, hey, I got Penny. There comes a time in every girl's life.